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Oh, I'd love to go out fishing in a river or a creek, but I don't enjoy it half as much

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1: 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It's systematic. 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
1: One ticket, please. Long almost everybody's here. Hey, what's going on, man? Yeah, she's at home. Yeah, she's

One ticket, please. Long and rest of everybody's here. 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Yeah, she's at home. Yeah, she's at home.